ass. You didn't even want me around. And now I'm back to let you know I can really shake 'em down.

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3: Working
2: but there's just one thing, you see. We never ever do nothing nice and easy. We always do it nice and rough. But we're gonna take the beginning of this song and do it easy. But then we're gonna do the finish rough. It's the way we do Proud Mary.
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White lines and road signs and deadlines to keep. 5,001,000 miles from my home. Can't tell me much about

other night. By the truck stop, payphones and Texaco lights. It's your last chance to call her, and she ain't home yet. I know exactly the feeling you get.

roll on. You blow by the exits singing this song. 56 hours and 4 hours sleep. White lines, road signs, deadlines to keep. 5,001,000 miles from my home. Can't tell me much about